0: struggling to make things right. 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

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Music is my best friend.

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2: 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A freak like me just needs infinity.

Life is too short. 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A natural miracle. Have fun while you can. Life is too short. As precious as gold. It's full of surprises.

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did you ever realize that your mistake had a price? 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